0: Okay, tonight's story comes to us from Rose. Are you ready for this? Rose writes, I have been dating this wonderful man for over 3 years now, and we have been living together for almost 2 years, and our relationship is what I would call wonderful. There is one issue, though, I can't seem to wrap my head around. He was in a relationship with this woman many years ago and is still good friends with her. I've tried to form a close relationship with her because of their connection, but I'm having a hard time with it. She's very emotional and she calls him almost daily, especially if she thinks I'm not around. He goes out to dinner with her on his days off, or he'll stop over for a visit. She's still very much involved with his family and even went out of state to a wedding with us. I've tried to make this work for all parties involved, but I feel like their relationship is putting a damper on ours. I've spoken to my boyfriend about this many, many times, but he continually tells me I have nothing to worry about. We have discussed marriage, but I think he's afraid of it because it would devastate her to see, quote, her Ronnie with another woman for the rest of his life. One more thing. She's single. She has been, even before I met her. What should I do about this relationship? Thanks for listening, and I hope you have some good advice for me from Rose. Oh, Rose, Rose, Rose, Rose. I will have my insights for you coming up next. You're listening to Delilah.
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So tonight's letter comes from Rose, who is in a wonderful relationship, dating relationship with a man for 3 years. They've been living together for 2 years, but all during the relationship, he has been speaking daily to his ex-girlfriend, stopping by to visit her and taking her out to dinner. So, Rose, what you have here is called a triangle, where there are two women who are emotionally connected to the same man. And one of you is living with him, but one of you is getting his heart and his time and his emotional connection. So if that's okay with you, and for some people that is okay, then stay in the situation you're in. But if you're the kind of person that needs 100% of somebody's time, attention, affection, love, and commitment, then you're going to have to look elsewhere, because I don't see that you're going to be able to change that, because they have years and years of history and years of layers to their relationship and their love, and you're not going to be able to stop that or come between it. And why would you want to? It was in place long before you came into the picture, and it will probably be in place long after you leave the picture. But if that's not something that you can live with or accept, if it's always going to cause you a heartache to know that he is still emotionally committed to somebody else, then that's the reality of what you're looking at.

0: 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I know it could be a bit hot where you are, but just think, next winter when it's rainy or cold or snowing or whatever the weather is like, when it's miserable weather in your area, you'll think back to these hot days and go, oh, I just wish I had a little bit of that sunshine. Thank you for being here with us tonight. 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

0: WJKK Vicksburg, Jackson. Sharing a summer's night with you. Thank you for letting me be a part of your evening. Thank you for finding me again. If you found me on social media, on Instagram or Facebook or TikTok, welcome aboard. Welcome home, child. Welcome home. Come on in. I told you I'd leave the light on. And the music is here for you all night long.
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0: Greg, welcome to the Delilah Show. How are you tonight?
1: I'm well. How are you doing tonight?
0: I am wonderful. I understand you want to brag about someone.
1: Well, I wanted to brag about my wonderful fiance, Rachel, and I'm out of town on a business trip, and I'm missing her a lot, and I just wanted to tell her hi and that I love her and that I can't wait to see her when I get home.
0: And what song is your song for Rachel?
1: It would be our song, which is Open Arms by Journey.
0: I will play it. Hurry home to her open arms soon.
1: Thank you.

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1: Hi, Delilah.
0: What can I do for you?
1: Well, I'm calling because my husband, his birthday is coming up. And he tried to surprise me for my birthday by getting a hold of you, but he had given my phone number out instead of his. So Donna had called me, and I was completely surprised.
0: So we called you to go, we need more information about the surprise for you.
1: For me, yeah.
0: For you, yeah.
1: So I was just hoping to surprise him with this. He's just a really fun guy, and I was just wanting to do something a little special. Surprises are a little bit difficult because, like, anytime I get him a present, I can't wait to give it to him, and it's the same way with him for me.
0: So you guys are not very good at keeping secrets or doing surprises for each other.
1: No, not really.
0: You're just too eager and too anxious, and you're like, guess what? I have a surprise for you. Okay, I'm telling you now.
1: Pretty much.
0: So we're going to surprise him now. What's your hubby's name?
1: His name is Jason.
0: Jason, what a knucklehead.
1: Yeah.
0: Love that story. And what song did you want to hear?
1: Could you pick

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6: 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Thank you.

0: Hannah. This is Delilah. What can I do for you?
1: Hi, Delilah. I was wondering if I could get you to play some sort of song for me.
0: Who are you thinking of? Tell me who's on your heart, and I'll try to find some sort of song.
1: Actually, it's a man that I dated for 4 years, and we recently broke up. Like, I want to mend things and be back with him. It's hard to just, you know, talk to him and see him and not, you know, have different feelings or have that attraction. And
0: so you're trying to just be friends even though you're stupid in love with him?
1: That's exactly correct.
0: How's that working out for you?
1: It's not.
0: No, it's not. I understand that. How old are you, kids?
1: I'm going to be 30 in a month.
0: So you're not really kids?
1: No, and he's 41.
0: And you're ready to settle down and have a family?
1: Yes, I am.
0: And you want to be married and you want kids and...
1: That is the problem. And I'm just stupidly in love with him.
0: Because he's fun and he's funny and he's sexy and he's cute and he makes you laugh.
1: And he does. He's my very best friend.
0: Oh, I hate it when that happens. And he's the one you want to talk to when your heart is hurting, even though he's the one hurting your heart.
1: Yep.
0: I hate that.
1: I know. And I listen to your show, and there's times I'd put it on and make him listen. He's like, you love this lady, don't you? I'm like, she's perfect.
0: Oh, no, I'm not perfect. I'm as messed up as you are.
1: No.
0: Yeah, I am. I just have a sweet voice on the radio. Let me find a song. You hang
1: Thank
0: in
1: you.
0: There.

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12: A young man named Jack, with a suicide plan already in place, convinced his life was over and there was no way out. And Officer John Michael Lay, now of Ridgeland Police Department, was first on scene. He didn't clear the call and move on. He sat with him, he talked to him, and he followed the ambulance to the ER and stayed until Jack was admitted, because he promised him he wouldn't be alone. And then he kept checking in on him. And when Jack graduated from the University of Alabama, Officer Lay drove from Mississippi to Alabama to be there. Today, Jack is a paramedic in Germany. He says Officer Lay is the reason he's alive. That's a frontline hero. The Mississippi Frontline Hero Awards, honoring the ones who stay.
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0: Okay, tonight's story comes to us from Rose. Are you ready for this? Rose writes, I have been dating this wonderful man for over 3 years now, and we have been living together for almost 2 years, and our relationship is what I would call wonderful. There is one issue, though, I can't seem to wrap my head around. He was in a relationship with this woman many years ago and is still good friends with her. I've tried to form a close relationship with her because of their connection, but I'm having a hard time with it. She's very emotional and she calls him almost daily, especially if she thinks I'm not around. He goes out to dinner with her on his days off, or he'll stop over for a visit. She's still very much involved with his family and even went out of state to a wedding with us. I've tried to make this work for all parties involved, but I feel like their relationship is putting a damper on ours. I've spoken to my boyfriend about this many, many times, but he continually tells me I have nothing to worry about. We have discussed marriage, but I think he's afraid of it because it would devastate her to see, quote, her Ronnie with another woman for the rest of his life. One more thing. She's single. She has been, even before I met her. What should I do about this relationship? Thanks for listening, and I hope you have some good advice for me from Rose. Oh, Rose. I will have my insights for you coming up next. You're listening to Delilah.
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0: So are your kids or your grandkids having a great summer? Are you having a great summer? I was talking with a listener last night who had seen an old boyfriend in a parking lot, and she's ready to ditch the husband of 20 plus years because she saw someone in a parking lot. And I said, hold on. And she started complaining about her life and everything that's wrong. And I said, here's the thing. There's nobody coming to rescue you. You have to make the life you love. It's a very hard lesson, but it's true. Nobody is coming to rescue you or me. I have to make the choices to build a life I love. I have to choose to stay healthy, to stay active, to stay fit. This year, I decided I was going to start riding my horses a lot more often because I love riding horseback. I love taking off in the mountains. And I hadn't done that in a few years. My horses were just out in the pasture. They're like, yo, mama, you're back. You're back in the saddle, literally and figuratively. I'm back in the saddle because I need to make choices to bring joy and happiness into my life. Nobody's going to do it for me. Nobody's going to do it for you. You've got to make the choices to build the life you love. And if somebody else isn't on board with that, too bad for them. You can say, you can applaud me, you can be proud of me, or you can step aside, because I am going to live a good, healthy, abundant life. All right? Let's do it together. You're listening to The Line.
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0: Thanks for calling. Who's this?
1: This is Christina.
0: Hi, Christina. How's your summer going?
1: It's going pretty good.
0: Pretty good?
1: Yeah.
0: Yeah, she says with a deep sigh. What's wrong?
1: Well, my fiancé and I were hoping to get married this August, but we ended up not having enough money to do it.
0: Honey, if you wait until you have enough money to get married, you're never getting married.
1: Yeah, that's kind of true.
0: That's like people that say, well, we wanted to start a family, but you know, we thought about it and we just don't have enough money. And I laugh. If the only children that were born to parents that could afford them, I sure wouldn't be here.
1: Yeah, so hopefully we'll do it soon.
0: How long have you been dating?
1: About 2 years.
0: How old are you?
1: 19.
0: Oh, what's the rush?
1: Yeah, that's what we kind of figured. Might as well wait a little while, save up.
0: Save up. Are you going to school? Are you working? What are you doing with your life?
1: I have 2 jobs right now, and I'm hoping to go back to school soon.
0: And what are you going to study?
1: I'm thinking about being a lawyer.
0: Good for you.
1: Yeah.
0: Yeah, well, that's kind of an expensive education, so you're going to...
1: Work the 2 jobs.
0: Yeah, if you're going to focus on changing the world like that, you've got a challenging life ahead.

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1: WJKK, Vicksburg, Jackson. So, who are you thinking of tonight? Is there someone that keeps creeping across the corners of your mind? Someone who has stolen your heart? If you are thinking about that special someone, we're here to play a song for you. In fact, a lot of songs for you will be the soundtrack to your night all night long.

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1: We have a special situation here today, a special guest. In fact, we could call it Murphy, Sammy, and Jody because Sam's oldest son, Sammy, has popped in. Hi, welcome, Sammy.
0: Hi. Yeah, it still works. The logo, everything, it works, right?
1: It does. I kind of like it.
2: Yeah.
0: Minus the MY.
1: So I have a question for you. You guys just got back from a father-son vacation.
2: Yep.
1: And we have traveled a lot with your dad over the years. And this was the first time you had traveled with him solo, right, yeah. Sammy?
2: Yeah, this was the first time doing a solo trip with my dad. Yeah.
1: So how was he to travel with for you?
2: It was easy.
1: Yeah?
2: Yeah, we had separate rooms.
1: Yeah. We always have separate rooms from Sam also. Yeah,
2: it was nice.
1: And you travel a lot anyway. You're easygoing.
2: I guess. I mean, I don't know what travel a lot means.
3: You just came back from London and Paris.
0: Yeah, that's more than I travel. Okay,
2: yeah.
1: Just came back and you were on. Are you at the end of your sabbatical?
2: I am.
1: Oh, no wonder you look so rested.
0: Yeah. So you've been off for how long?
2: 6 weeks.
0: Wow. And
1: he says on a Monday.
0: And they're paying you for that, right?
2: Yep. Whoa. 100% paid, yep.
0: So are you ready to get back? Or are you?
2: I don't know. Maybe this is what teachers feel like, getting the whole summer off and having to go back. But I don't want to go back. It's really cool not having to work, you know?
0: Right. I think
3: just
0: that
3: like
0: and
3: I
0: think that and the paycheck kind of go hand in hand, don't they?
2: Yeah, it's pretty awesome.
1: All right, back to your vacation with your dad. I do want to know, like, what was your favorite day?
2: Probably we rented some bikes and we just rode along Lake Michigan.
1: Mm-hmm.
2: That was a lot of fun. It was just relaxing.
0: Weather was good.
2: Weather was great the whole time. I went swimming in Lake Michigan with no proof. We don't have any pictures, but, you know, it was fun. It was clear, clean. It was nice. We went to Wrigley Field on the e-bikes, you know, up and down the little coast there.
1: Sweet.
2: Awesome. It was cool.
1: Do you know that are you worried that your siblings might be wanting their turn next with your dad?
2: Didn't even think about that at all. In fact, actually, okay. So we were on the trip and my brother Will, we just sent him a selfie. We were like, hey, happy 4th of July, you know, 250th at Wrigley Field and all that. And then as soon as we sent the picture, I was like, I didn't invite Will.
1: I'm glad that happened.
2: I didn't even think about it. You know, we just didn't even think about it. I just thought, as a kid, he took us on vacations, and I haven't been on a trip with him since being a kid, since he was taking us on trips. So
1: it's all right, because I think he's thinking about doing solo vacations with everybody else now, too. I don't know if that's news to you. Anyway, we love having you here.
2: That means it went well.
1: It did. Murphy, Sammy, and Jody.
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1: Morning pick-me-up time. I want to tell you a story about something that happened, and it did go viral, and you can look it up and watch it yourself.
0: Okay.
1: But I want you to think about what happens, how many emotions are coming down at you when you get into a fender bender, when you get into a car accident. That's not like majorly serious, but man, right?
0: There's a lot of thoughts at one time. It's a sinking feeling for sure.
1: There's a lot of emotions. There's sadness, there's anger, there's all kinds of things. In fact, you're overcome with feelings, and the person that you're, the other person is also a stranger who you have a lot of feelings with at, yeah, at the, that very same moment.
2: And there's also physical, because I don't know if you've ever been in one, but it's like you get out shaking, whether it's minor or anything.
1: Yes, it's a major sensory event. And it was funny, we just had this conversation with our oldest daughter, Taylor, because she was in a little bit of a fender bender, and we were just talking to her about it afterward, that there's a lot of emotions from both parties at that time, when in fact, you have to deal with the emotions, but you also have to deal with the facts. That's a moment where you have to try to put the emotions aside and say, let's talk about facts too.
0: So this pick-me-up helps us get through that?
1: Yes. In Brazil, this happened. You can Google it and see it. On a downtown street, there's a one car runs into the back of the other one, and both parties get out, both men get out, and the person who is the one who bumped into the back of the other car was so distraught that he did that it happened. It didn't take, but it was like less than a minute where instead of the fussing and the frustration, the person who was hit hugged him.
0: Oh.
1: They hugged each other. Like, he just knew he needed comfort at that moment. And they didn't send this out into the world. The traffic cameras picked it up and someone saw it and saw, oh my gosh, we need to share this because it's beautiful. You know, the way you react in an emotional situation can make it or break it for somebody.
0: Yeah.
1: You know, he was just having a really bad day, and then even worse because he ran into the back of somebody. I would be crying too.
0: Well, yeah, I think most people, if you're rear-ending somebody, or if you're the cause of the accident,
1: oh my gosh,
0: you're going to have a lot of remorse.
1: Yeah, yeah, right then and there. So anyway, not that that's going to happen every day.
0: Yeah.
1: Not that somebody that you get into an accident is going to.
0: Nor is Jody saying hug every stranger.
1: No, I'm just telling
0: it is,
1: you.
0: It is really it sweet that it turned around.
1: Yeah. For him, yes.
3: Murphy, Sam, and Jody.
4: 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I love hearing them.
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12: It is a warm and humid start out there this morning across central Mississippi. It is going to be a hot Monday. We'll climb to the upper 90s, near 100 later this afternoon. We have heat alerts in place. It'll feel like it's up to 110. There may be a stray pop-up later, but most of us are just going to bake. I'm meteorologist Matt Stanton.

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1: A lot of people have a lot of weird sleep habits. If you have these, you're not alone. We're going to share some. Do you have any weird ones, Sam? I'll tell you Murphy's weird one.
2: I don't know if it's weird, but I hug a pillow. Okay.
1: No, I think that's sweet. I'm not laughing at you.
2: And it doesn't go back to last week with being alone. It doesn't go back to...
0: I'm just wondering.
1: No, that's nice.
0: Hey, look, your pillow loves you unconditionally.
1: Yeah. I love
2: it
1: that
2: it doesn't
1: you,
2: talk back.
1: I just chuckled because I love that you admit that.
2: I think it's more of a comfort thing.
1: Sure.
0: With my arm. Propping your arm up versus it just kind of laying there. Yeah.
1: Murphy's weird sleep habit is he cannot sleep with just one pillow. He would not... He just has to have a whole... Like castle of pillows around him.
0: A pillow army. Yeah, I love that. Yeah.
2: What about yours, Jody?
1: I don't know if I have any weird sleeping habits. I sleep with one pillow.
2: Yeah.
1: I do have to sleep with the rain sounds. Yeah. I like that. I don't think that's weird.
0: I would say that's our, definitely our habit.
1: Now, when I wake up, I'm in some very strange positions. Wrist turned down.
0: A lot of people do that. Most people do that. There's a natural, I've read about that before. There's
1: a
0: natural, yeah, exactly.
2: Yeah.
1: But it's so normal because this is where you get completely vulnerable and you restore and repair yourself. You know how big of a fan I am of sleep. It never gets the respect it deserves. So Jennifer admitting sleeping in socks even in summer.
2: Oh.
0: I'm surprised Jody didn't call out my strangest habit.
2: Why are you sleeping?
1: What?
0: The blanket that I use that you think is too hot for the summer.
1: Yeah. Because honestly, the big pillow moat thing is more...
0: She gave me that Uggs. It's an Uggs blanket, right?
1: Ugg.
0: Ugg. Just Ugg. I'm sorry. Yeah, only one, not two.
1: It's the heaviest, warmest blanket in the world, and he sleeps with it even in the summer, Linus.
0: It's the magic sleeping blanket. That's why.
2: Wow.
1: Yeah, pillow hugger.
2: Mm-hmm.
1: You guys are so precious. Mike says, I can't fall asleep unless I'm absolutely freezing cold.
2: Yeah.
1: Kayla, I sleep with my head completely under the covers.
2: Oh, wow.
0: I've known some people who do that, and that can be like a cocoon, kind of a comfortable thing.
1: Yeah. I think whatever works for you, as long as it doesn't, cause a problem for your partner, if you have a sleeping partner.
0: Well, sleeping habits, I would love to know what, sleeping rituals people have too. Same kind of thing, because what you're talking about, rain sounds, fan on, cold room, you and I have some prerequisites,
1: Yeah, it's about making it happen. Sleeping blanket.
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1: Sam's always up on the new eats. He's the food dude.
2: Got some chicken going on today because it's National Chicken Finger Day.
0: All right.
2: By the way, if you want some history on the chicken finger.
3: I mean, aren't they tenders?
2: Yeah, they're tenders. Yeah, just like chicken nuggets or boneless wings or really nuggets.
3: Okay.
2: There's two restaurants that claim that they created the chicken tender.
3: Yeah.
2: One in Manchester, New Hampshire, the other in Savannah.
3: Yeah. Okay.
2: And they both, you know, have their claim to fame, the original chicken finger.
3: Yeah.
2: But National Chicken Finger Day was, and everybody agrees on this one, was created by Raising Cane's.
3: Yes.
2: They decided to honor it in 2010, and it's now become a national holiday. It's on the national holiday calendar.
3: Rightly so.
2: So we got Bojangles doing a BOGO deal today. 7-Eleven's doing $1 chicken tenders. Hello!
3: Like an order?
2: You know, $1 per chicken tender, yeah. Popeyes has a family meal deal. And of course, Raising Cane's, a dollar from every box combo is

0: We go to the Kids Kickstart Kids, an organization founded by Chuck Norris. And if you're a Caniac member, you get an extra chicken finger.
1: Oh, nice.
2: Okay.
1: That's good.
0: Moving on, Pringles is teaming up with Buffalo Wild Wings for three new flavors. These are three new Pringles flavors.
1: Yeah.
0: Pringles, Buffalo Wild Wings, Parmesan Garlic. You're getting a medium buffalo flavor and also the Asian Zing. You ever had the Asian Zing? Man, their Asian Zing is good.
1: Sounds delicious. I like Pringles. Yeah. I know you guys have issues with them, but I think they're fantastic.
0: Some of them taste a little chemically, but you know.
1: I like chemicals. Yeah. Well, I mean, I know that's not whatever nutritionists would
2: Pringles.
1: Recommend.
2: It's only the meat ones can be a little off. That's all. Yeah. It's just a little,
0: meat ones.
2: Is this really beef?
0: Cheez-Its teaming up with Coors Light to have a beer cheese flavored Cheez-It that's going to be coming out just in time for football season.
1: Mm.
0: It's going to be coming out sometime in August, and it will be around while supplies last.
1: And if you're eating it and drinking beer, can you tell, though? Is there a difference?
2: I don't know. One stream. Salmon, I can't do
1: I
2: that.
1: I will.
0: All I can do is eat the Cheez-Its.
1: I know.
0: Sprite, they told us about this a while back. It's now in stores. Sprite Tea Peach.
2: Okay.
0: Ooh, it's the Sprite tea, but it's peach flavor. And speaking of peach flavor, Moon Pie, they have peach cobbler mini moon pies available right now.
1: Oh, cute.
2: That's different.
0: Yeah, the way the peach gets in there, it's still the graham cracker and the marshmallow, but it's on the outside instead of chocolate, it's peach flavored.
1: Thank you, food dude.
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16: It is a warm and humid start out there this morning across central Mississippi. It is going to be a hot Monday. We'll climb to the upper 90s, near 100 later this afternoon. We have heat alerts in place. It'll feel like it's up to 110. There may be a stray pop-up later, but most of us are just going to bake. I'm meteorologist Matt.

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3: 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I'm Therese Apel. The search continues in Smith County for 26-year-old Kevin Clay Casey Adams, who's accused of exchanging gunfire with deputies Friday during an attempted warrant service.

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1: On our weekend show podcast, it was there. And then last week, we were talking about a lot of single people today really loving it and finding it's right for them. And Sam chimed right in. And you really went there, honest about what you love about being single and honest about the struggles of it.
2: Yeah.
1: And a lot of people resonating with that and commenting on that. So from our Instagram and Facebook pages, Susie sent this. I've been alone for 6 years. I'm okay, but sometimes it would be nice to have someone to talk to, go out to eat with, watch a movie with. I love my dogs, but they won't compromise. You made the perfect statement. You don't know what alone is until you're alone. I get it, Sam. That's from Susie.
3: Thank you, Susie.
0: And the thing is, you can still, you know, it's alone, I guess, in that companionship sense, but not in a friendship. I mean, obviously, your friendships. Yeah. You still have, you know, plenty of people that you can socialize with and enjoy time with.
1: What's so funny is that Sam, with the friends and the work people and all the people you see all the time and your family, there are times when I can see Sam is tapped out. He needs alone time. Like, you know, I can see when you're ready to go into your cave. Yeah. And that's great. That's who you are.
2: Yeah.
1: Trina says, I'm recently alone. It was three of us. Imagine my surprise when I habitually ordered my usual toilet paper and opened the door to see my delivery of a 31-roll pack.
3: Oh. Hey, the upside to that, it'll last for years.
1: Oh, yeah, Trina. Felicia sent this. As my kids are getting older and have lives of their own, I'm left to wonder, what now? I dedicated my life to raising them. Still have an almost 16-year-old, though. I miss having someone to do things with, someone to just be company with, someone to laugh at my stupid jokes, and someone to make me laugh.
0: Yeah.
1: That's honest, too.
3: That's that kind of hits it on the head, too. I mean, because some of those things I can relate to. Yeah, it would be great to go hanging out with people just to hang out.
1: Yeah.
3: Yeah.
1: Look, there's good and bad in every situation. There's pros and cons in every situation. And this is one of my favorites. We'll wrap it up here with Brenda. Being alone and being lonely are two different things.
0: Yeah.
1: I'm technically alone, but not lonely at all.
3: Yeah.
1: She put the heart emoji.
0: That's beautifully put.
1: Yeah. We love hearing from you. Keep it coming anytime. And you can always join the conversation also at 877-310-4MSJ.
0: Coming up at 6:50, Jody has three things to know today.
1: Coming up next, though, guess who's getting an employee evaluation today?
4: Starting your day feeling good. 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
1: Lisa sent us a text and wants to know why Sam is doing my evaluation at work today.
2: I want to know that too, Lisa.
1: Jody, employee evaluation.
0: It's a weird setup thing because obviously we, you know, Jody, as far as I'm concerned, is in charge here. Yeah. Actually, and at home too.
1: Oh,
0: but seriously.
1: Absolutely not really, but...
0: It has to do with, like, our other hats that we wear when we're not in the studio.
1: Mm-hmm. You guys hired me a long time ago.
0: Yeah, and I can't be a direct supervisor to somebody that I'm married to.
2: Yeah, and unfortunately, I can't marry Murphy, so therefore...
0: Yeah, so the company decided, hey, you know, it would be great to oversee Jody. Sam, give it to Sam.
2: Let's put a camera on him, too, and watch it. No.
1: But today's the day, right? Sam said, block out a little time for me later today, and we'll do the evaluation. So I thought, you look very nice today.
2: Yeah,
1: I wore my nice shirt today.
2: Yeah, you know that doesn't work
1: on me,
2: right?
1: I hope I get a good rating.
2: I did a quick little overview of your answers, because the way this works is you rate yourself, and then we go over this together. And I say, a good guess, Jody. That's a great point you made there, and here's ways you can improve yourself.
1: Yeah.
2: And for the most part, you rated yourself pretty highly. Great. That's, you know, confidence in your work, your job. But there was one where you said you only occasionally demonstrate a certain behavior.
1: Yeah.
2: And that's working with available resources, systems, and other stuff.
1: Yeah. There's so many, like, technological systems available in workplaces.
2: Yeah.
1: And you know this, Murphy. I'm not the early adopter of things like that. I don't love to dabble
0: tech
1: in technology.
0: Tech is not your thing. Yeah, I understand that.
2: Watch this, Murphy.
1: People are my thing.
2: So, Jody, how can we improve that?
1: Do it for me. No, I don't know. Oh, how can I improve it?
2: Well, that's not going to look good on your evaluation.
1: I know. How can I improve it?
0: Sam's comment is going to be, this is hopeless.
2: After speaking with Jody.
1: Actually, I need to address it the same way I would tell someone else. Mm-hmm. Don't see it as hard or difficult or out of my lane, but it's just something I'm unfamiliar with.
2: Yeah.
1: Don't be afraid of it.
0: Yeah, exactly. Yeah. And be patient with yourself. You move fast on things. And when you have to stop on something that frustrates you, and then rather than stick with it, you walk away from it. And that's a common thing from a lot of people.
2: I think I'm going to use what he's saying
1: right now.
0: But for clarity, I am not Jody's supervisor.
1: All right, coming up next, your Hollywood Outsider.
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3: It is a warm and humid start out there this morning across central Mississippi. It is going to be a hot Monday. We'll climb to the upper 90s, near 100 later this afternoon. We have heat alerts in place. It'll feel like it's up to 110. There may be a stray pop-up later, but most of us are just going to bake. I'm meteorologist Matt Stanley.

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3: Robert Pattinson's next film. He is not a vampire. He is not Batman. But he plays a real person. That's Chris Hansen. And this movie is called Primetime, but it's based on the national TV show called To Catch a Predator.
4: Do you watch television? Well, there's something you should know. I'm Chris Hansen.
3: It's actually Robert Pattinson playing him.
4: Dateline NBC.
5: That's different.
3: It was a Dateline NBC. He was a Dateline NBC correspondent who had this groundbreaking show where you got to watch him, like, literally catch predators and lure them in. Now, the show eventually got canceled after a tragic event. If you don't know what that event was, look it up, or I don't want to ruin the movie for you, but the movie's called Prime Time, and it's coming up. We have a date now. It's going to be in theaters in September.
5: Okay.
3: World premiere and then in theaters. So look for that. Also have news about this show I'm now watching. I'm only in the first season with Jennifer Aniston and Reese Witherspoon called The Morning Show.
6: Good morning. 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
3: 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And season 5 is in production now. 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
2: We're getting a George Michael The Faith Tour, an unreleased concert film later this year.
3: Because I gotta have faith. I want this.
2: Okay, this was recorded, a little story behind it, recorded back in 1988 during two of his Paris concerts on his first solo tour, the Faith Tour.
3: So big.
2: They've had this, it's even available in IMAX, and they've been shopping it around trying to get somebody to pick it up so they can release it to theaters. Somebody has picked it up, so we're going to get it. I don't have a date, an exact date on it, but it's going to be later this year.
3: I need to see it with my cousins. Every time we get together, we just blast George.
2: Yeah.
3: Because we miss him so much.
2: Now, you're also going to get some extra stuff, too. Before the movie, they're going to have a nice little preview called Finding Faith. Finding Faith, excuse me. It's going to have George's voiceover, and it's going to go behind the scenes of making the song and making the Faith music video.
3: Okay.
2: So you're getting a little behind the scenes on that one.
3: Funny is I'd rather see the video on Freedom of those supermodels.
2: Freedom 90.
3: He wasn't even in that video.
2: And the Faith Tour, an 18-track live album, will also accompany it. So
3: there
2: you go, Jody. You kind of get some new George Michael this year. Speaking of movies, too, Katy Perry's Lifetime Tour, the movie, is also coming. Coincidentally, it was also recorded in Paris, but not in 1988. It was done just last fall. 60 cameras in this. She flies around on a butterfly, 25 songs.

0: songs. You're going to get it all. And this one's coming to theaters first. It'll be there on September the 2nd.
1: Okay.
0: Katie describes it as Disneyland on wheels.
2: Well, 60 cameras.
0: Yeah.
2: I mean, I can't even imagine how long that took to put together.
0: Poor guy, they had to edit it.
1: Yeah, huh? Probably right. Still dealing with it, right?
0: Yeah, and I got some more info on Garth Brooks and his upcoming Blame It All on My Roots tour.
1: It's a good name.
0: Now, he announced the first two dates were in Indianapolis. Tickets went on sale. They sold out. He added a third date. That sold out, so he added a Sunday matinee, which is kind of fun. Matinee concert.
1: Yeah.
0: And now he's announced that the second date on the tour is going to be two dates in September in Denver at Ball Arena. Those tickets are going to be going on sale this Friday. And by the way, if you miss this tour, he's recording it all. So we're going to get a live album, probably double.
1: And maybe a film.
0: We're going to get a live movie and all that stuff, too.
1: Correct.
2: Up next, Jody has three things to know today.
3: Murphy, Sam, and Jody.
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3: 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And that's the buying power it takes to be Mississippi's direct diamond importer.
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1: Three things to know today.
2: Number one, what hobbies make you appear more interesting to other people, especially like other potential people who might want to date you? Interested in this? Learning a language, high on the list. Anything, any of the arts, like music, you know, anything creative.
3: Makes sense.
2: Or creating something instead of just consuming, like cooking. That's interesting.
3: But not talking about Star Wars.
2: That is not on the list, correct? talking about it's not on the list.
3: Yeah.
2: And also volunteering, just in case you care. Do your hobbies for your own self, though. Don't worry about what other people think with regards to your hobbies, okay?
3: Yeah.
2: Number two, more and more couples are avoiding traditional expensive wedding ceremonies and just getting married at the courthouse. This seems to be driven by Gen Z, okay, now entering peak marrying years, and it's very popular in California. They're getting like scheduled time at the courthouse, like they treat it like a sport. When for months in advance, when a spot opens up, it's taken immediately.
3: Yeah.
2: It's kind of cute that that's a, and it's a money saving trend. And number three, I guess you heard this already, LeBron James heading to the Philadelphia Sixers.
3: An eight 76ers.
2: They call them the Sixers there.
3: Oh, yeah.
2: Anyway, it's an $8 million deal. He said he considered retiring in the offseason, but called this his last decision in free agency. He's not motivated by money this time. He says he's solely focused on chasing one more championship.
1: You're up to date. Three things to know today.
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2: Coming up next, Sam's going to stop by.
1: You're already here, aren't you?
2: My son, Sam.
1: The other Sam.
2: We call him Sammy, but he calls himself Sam. So, Murphy, Sam, and Jody, and Sam next.
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1: We have a special situation here today, a special guest. In fact, we could call it Murphy, Sammy, and Jody because Sam's oldest son, Sammy, has popped in. Hi, welcome, Sammy.
2: Hi. Yeah, see, it still works. The logo, everything, it works, right?
1: It does. I kind of like it.
2: Yeah, minus the MY.
1: So I have a question for you. You guys just got back from a father-son vacation.
3: Yep.
1: And we have traveled a lot with your dad over the years. And this was the first time you had traveled with him solo. Right, yeah. Sammy?
3: Yeah, this was the first time doing a solo trip with my dad. Yeah.
1: So what? How was he to travel with for you?
3: It was easy.
1: Yeah?
3: Yeah, we had separate rooms.
1: Yeah. We always have separate rooms from Sam also. Yeah,
3: it was nice.
1: And you travel a lot anyway. You're easygoing.
3: I guess. I mean, I don't know what travel a lot means.
4: But you just came back from London and Paris.
2: Yeah, that's a lot. That's more than I travel.
3: Okay. Yeah.
1: Just came back and you were on. Are you at the end of your sabbatical?
3: I am.
1: Oh, no wonder you look so rested.
2: Yeah. So you've been off for how long?
3: 6 weeks.
2: Wow.
1: And he says on a Monday.
2: And they're paying you for that, right?
3: Yep. Whoa. 100% paid, yep.
2: So are you ready to get back? Or are you?
3: I don't know. Maybe this is what teachers feel like, getting the whole summer off and having to go back. But I don't want to go back. It's really cool not having to work, you know?
2: Right. I think
4: just
2: that
4: like
2: and I think that and the paycheck kind of go hand in hand, don't they?
3: Yeah, it's pretty awesome.
1: All right, back to your vacation with your dad. I do want to know, like, what was your favorite day?
3: Probably we rented some bikes and we just rode along Lake Michigan.
1: Mm-hmm.
3: That was a lot of fun. It was just relaxing.
2: Weather was good.
3: Weather was great the whole time. I went swimming in Lake Michigan with no proof. We don't have any pictures, but, you know, it was fun. It was clear, clean. It was nice. We went to Wrigley Field on the e-bikes, you know, up and down the little coast there.
1: Sweet.
3: It was cool.
1: Do you know that are you worried that your siblings might be wanting their turn next with your dad?
3: Didn't even think about that at all. In fact, actually, okay. So we were on the trip and my brother Will, we just sent him a selfie. We were like, hey, happy 4th of July, you know, 250th at Wrigley Field and all that. And then as soon as we sent the picture, I was like, I didn't invite Will.
1: I'm glad that happened.
3: I didn't even think about it. You know, we just didn't even think about it. I just thought, as a kid, he took us on vacations, and I haven't been on a trip with him since being a kid, since he was taking us on trips. So
1: it's all right, because I think he's thinking about doing solo vacations with everybody else now, too. I don't know if that's news to you. Anyway, we love having you here.
3: That means it went well.
1: It did. Murphy, Sammy, and Jody.
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1: Morning pick-me-up time. I want to tell you a story about something that happened, and it did go viral, and you can look it up and watch it yourself.
0: Okay.
1: But I want you to think about what happens, how many emotions are coming down at you when you get into a fender bender, when you get into a car accident. That's not like majorly serious, but man, right?
0: That's a lot of thoughts at one time. It's a sinking feeling for sure.
1: There's a lot of emotions. There's sadness, there's anger, there's all kinds of things. In fact, you're overcome with feelings, and the person that you're, the other person is also a stranger who you have a lot of feelings with at, yeah, at the, that very same moment.
2: And there's also physical, because I don't know if you've ever been in one, but it's like you get out shaking, whether it's minor or anything.
1: Yes, it's a major sensory event. And it was funny, we just had this conversation with our oldest daughter, Taylor, because she was in a little bit of a fender bender, and we were just talking to her about it afterward, that there's a lot of emotions from both parties at that time, when in fact, you have to deal with the emotions, but you also have to deal with the facts. That's a moment where you have to try to put the emotions aside and say, let's talk about facts too.
0: So this pick-me-up helps us get through that?
1: Yes. In Brazil, this happened. You can Google it and see it. On a downtown street, there's a one car runs into the back of the other one, and both parties get out, both men get out, and the person who is the one who bumped into the back of the other car was so distraught that he did that it happened. It didn't take, but it was like less than a minute where

0: instead of the fussing and the frustration, the person who was hit hugged him.
1: Oh.
0: They hugged each other. Like, he just knew he needed comfort at that moment. And they didn't send this out into the world. The traffic cameras picked it up and someone saw it and saw, oh my gosh, we need to share this because it's beautiful. You know, the way you react in an emotional situation can make it or break it for somebody.
2: Yeah.
0: You know, he was just having a really bad day and then even worse because he ran into the back of somebody. I would be crying too.
2: Well, yeah, I think most people, if you're rear-ending somebody or if you're the cause of the accident,
0: oh my gosh,
2: you're going to have a lot of remorse.
0: Yeah, right then and there. So anyway, not that that's going to happen every day.
1: Yeah.
0: Not that somebody that you get into an accident is going to.
2: Nor is Jody saying hug every stranger.
0: No, I'm just telling
2: it is,
0: you.
2: It is really sweet that it turned around.
0: Yeah. For him, yes.
2: Up next, another Hollywood Outsider.
3: Pump me up in the morning.
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17: It is a warm and humid start out there this morning across central Mississippi. It is going to be a hot Monday. We'll climb to the upper 90s, near 100 later this afternoon. We have heat alerts in place. It'll feel like it's up to 110. There may be a stray pop-up later, but most of us are just going to bake. I'm meteorologist Matt.

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2: Huge announcements at Comic-Con this weekend from the Marvel Universe, from Marvel Studios. And the big surprise was, and the guys on stage, the lights go out. And then the lights come up and the words Ghost Rider on the big screen behind Ryan Gosling standing there.
3: Wow. Is this really happening?
2: It's a standalone film.
3: As you know, this is a character I've wanted to play for a very long time.
2: So Ryan Gosling is...
4: Isn't he like the fifth Ghost Rider or something?
2: I guess, but here's what's up. You know, normally when somebody joins the Marvel Universe, they test it first in one of the movies with everybody else.
4: Yeah.
2: He's going to get his own standalone movie as Ghost Rider coming out in 2028. He is not necessarily going to pop in. We could look for him in Doomsday, maybe, but...
4: Well, he's Ryan Gosling.
2: Yeah. He might. That's what I'm saying.
4: Yeah.
2: That does not happen unless you're like Robert Downey Jr. So the crowd went nuts. He was on stage for a few minutes and then he ducked out. Okay, there's a lot of other news. Black Panther 3 was announced for 2028. There's a Deadpool possibility because Ryan Reynolds showed up in a Deadpool costume we'd never seen before, like a gray denim one,
4: yeah.
2: And he wouldn't leave. But the big one is that Avengers Endgame is getting another theatrical release.
5: God, seems like 1,000 years ago.
2: In September, we're going to see it in theaters.
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8: 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Powerball, no jackpot winner, but a ticket purchased at Sprint Mart number 38 in Tupelo.

0: all 5 out of 5 white balls to win $1 million. If the ticket had included the dollar power play add-on, it would have doubled to $2 million. The estimated jackpot for tonight, July 27th for the Powerball, is $633 million with an estimated cash value of $277.3 million. Mega Millions, no jackpot winner. 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And Mississippi Match 5, no jackpot winner. 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
1: We had touched last week on the concept of having an empty weekend and it being recommended that everyone schedule an empty weekend once a month, meaning don't make

0: make social plans, don't have anything that you have to do on the weekend, and just see where you naturally end up. Do what feels good in the moment.
1: Basically, just don't have a time that you have to be somewhere.
0: Right.
1: Make sure you have a time to be nowhere.
0: So I didn't announce it. We didn't
2: like that.
0: We didn't talk about it, Murphy, but I pretty much did it. The only thing that was on my
1: schedule. Oh, really?
0: Yeah. The only thing that was on my schedule was to go see my mom, which I did twice. But that was also whenever I wanted to roll in and see her and visit her. So it wasn't really scheduled hard. And when I tell you, it was lovely to just be that way. You want to sit down and read? Sit down and read. Mm. If you want to get in your closet and try on a bunch of dresses you haven't in a long time, which I did, by the way, Friday afternoon, Murphy, you don't know this, you were gone. You had an appointment. Yeah. I put on a long floor length gown that I love, and I zipped it all the way up the back. And it fits great, but I couldn't get out of it. We have a new neighbor next door, and I was thinking, she's very friendly, and I was thinking about asking her, come help me get out of this gown.
1: So how long did it take you to get out of it?
0: 45 minutes.
2: What did you do?
0: It was a situation. It's not that it was too tight. It was that I couldn't pull it. I had to do a yoga move to really get it off because I eventually scooted it down my shoulders and kind of wiggled.
1: I could have come back home to help you.
0: You were going to be home for a couple of hours.
1: Yeah, but that's because I didn't have an empty weekend. Didn't leave it open, you know?
0: Early this morning when I'm getting my first cup of coffee, you're sitting there. I don't know if you guys do this, but I replay my weekend in my head. And there was so much in it that was nice and impromptu.
1: Good.
0: Wow, it really does work. Highly recommend this. Sherry sent this to our Facebook page. My hubby and I do this all the time. We didn't know there was a term for it. Love it. It's called having an empty weekend. Mm. Karen said, I honestly thought this was how weekends are supposed to be spent.
1: You know what? That is so true.
0: Alicia said, did it 2 weeks ago and it was glorious. It's called an empty weekend. Once a month, try to schedule one.
1: Coming up next, Jody has three things to know today.
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4: It is a warm and humid start out there this morning across central Mississippi. It is going to be a hot Monday. We'll climb to the upper 90s, near 100 later this afternoon. We have heat alerts in place. It'll feel like it's up to 110. There may be a stray pop-up later, but most of us are just going to bake. I'm meteorologist Matt.

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1: Here's three things to know today.
2: Number one, Costco keeping low prices at the gas pumps. And of course, it's wonderful for members, but it's also designed to keep you there. I mean, the word is they want you to visit the actual warehouse more often. So if you roll in for gas, how often does that pizza call your name or whatever? So
0: well, the app goes off every time I pull up.
2: Oh, really? See,
0: they
2: got you.
0: Yeah.
2: App man right there.
0: I have no problem with that. I love Costco.
2: It's a strategy because, you know,

0: if you stick to your list, you're doing right. But it's one of the top.
1: Who sticks to the list?
0: It's one of the top places for impulse purchases. Number two, there's a refrigerator company overseas in Japan that this is going to be perfect for summer one day. They have designed a human-sized cooling pod for people who work outdoors. You know, if you're always outside and you get overheated quickly, you can step inside this thing. It's over 6 feet tall, holds an interior temperature of 59 degrees, and it blasts cool air around 41 degrees at the head, neck, and shoulders and back.
1: That works.
0: And you pop in there for 5 or 10 minutes, and it's cost effective, and they're going to roll it out.
1: Wow.
0: And number three, Marvel and Hasbro have teamed up to give us action figures from Avengers Doomsday.
2: Everything that they sacrificed.
0: Captain America, Thor, Fantastic Four. It's the first time even characters from the X-Men in action figure collectible
1: form.
0: Form.
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9: It is a warm and humid start out there this morning across Central Mississippi. It is going to be a hot Monday. We'll climb to the upper 90s, near 100 later this afternoon. We have heat alerts in place. It'll feel like it's up to 110. There may be a stray pop-up later, but most of us are just going to bake. I'm meteorologist Matt Stanley.

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5: It is a warm and humid start out there this morning across central Mississippi. It is going to be a hot Monday. We'll climb to the upper 90s, near 100 later this afternoon. We have heat alerts in place. It'll feel like it's up to 110. There may be a stray pop-up later, but most of us are just going to bake. I'm meteorologist Matt

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2: Number one, one of the biggest trends of summer 2026, maybe it's because of the cost of everything, home extreme homemade water slides across the country. You can look for these videos, and I know you guys are going to now.
0: Extreme?
2: Yeah, massive downhill runs carved into hillsides and twisting tracks weaving through the woods. Oh. Some feature jumps and turns and can get you really up to some fast speeds. A lot of people want to know how to do it. The DIY builds are online as well, but as Murphy would point out, can also land you in the emergency room.
0: Yeah, no kidding.
2: DIY water slide.
0: Too much oil in any piece of Visqueen gets you in trouble.
2: Number two, in the dating world, facial feature that is noticed the most and first. We assume it's...
0: eyes.

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1: On our weekend show podcast, it was there. And then last week, we were talking about a lot of single people today really loving it and finding it's right for them. And Sam chimed right in. And you really went there. Honest about what you love about being single and honest about the struggles of it.
2: Yeah.
1: And a lot of people resonating with that and commenting on that. So from our Instagram and Facebook pages, Susie sent this. I've been alone for 6 years. I'm okay, but sometimes it would be nice to have someone to talk to, go out to eat with, watch a movie with. I love my dogs, but they won't compromise. You made the perfect statement. You don't know what alone is until you're alone. I get it, Sam. That's from Susie.
3: Thank you, Susie.
0: And the thing is, you can still, you know, it's alone, I guess, in that companionship sense, but not in a friendship. I mean, obviously, you still have your friendships. Yeah. You still have, you know, plenty of people that you can socialize with and enjoy time with.
1: What's so funny is that Sam, with the friends and the work people and all the people you see all the time and your family, there are times when I can see Sam is tapped out. He needs

0: alone time. Like, you know, I can see when you're ready to go into your cave. And yeah, that's great. That's who you are.
1: Yeah.
0: Trina says, I'm recently alone. It was three of us. Imagine my surprise when I habitually ordered my usual toilet paper and opened the door to see my delivery of a 31-roll pack.
1: Oh. Hey, the upside to that, it'll last for years.
0: Oh, yeah, yeah, Trina. Felicia sent this. As my kids are getting older and have lives of their own, I'm left to wonder, what now? I dedicated my life to raising them. Still have an almost 16-year-old, though. I miss having someone to do things with, someone to just be company with, someone to laugh at my stupid jokes, and someone to make me laugh.
1: Yeah.
0: That's honest, too.
1: That kind of hits it on the head, too. I mean, because some of those things I can relate to. Yeah, it would be great to go hanging out with people just to hang out.
0: Yeah.
1: Yeah.
0: Look, there's good and bad in every situation. There's pros and cons in every situation. And this is one of my favorites. We'll wrap it up here with Brenda. Being alone and being lonely are two different things.
1: Yeah.
0: I'm technically alone, but not lonely at all.
1: Yeah.
0: She put the heart emoji.
2: That's beautifully put.
0: Yeah. We love hearing from you. Keep it coming anytime. And you can always join the conversation also at 877-310-4MSJ.
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14: It's already getting hot out there across central Mississippi. Temperatures continue to climb quickly. We'll end up near 100 degrees for the actual air temperature later this afternoon. Feel like it's up to about 110, 111. More heat alerts will be in place tomorrow as we do the same. Highs near

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1: Lisa sent us a text and wants to know why Sam is doing my evaluation at work today.
2: I want to know that too, Lisa.
1: Jody, employee evaluation.
0: It's a weird setup thing because obviously we, you know, Jody, as far as I'm concerned, is in charge here. Yeah. Actually, and at home too.
1: Oh,
0: but seriously.
1: Absolutely not really, but...
0: It has to do with, like, our other hats that we wear when we're not in the studio.
1: Mm-hmm. You guys hired me a long time ago.
0: Yeah, and I can't be a direct supervisor to somebody that I'm married to.
2: Yeah, and unfortunately, I can't marry Murphy, so therefore...
0: Yeah, so the company decided, hey, you know, it would be great to oversee Jody. Sam, give it to Sam.
2: Let's put a camera on him, too, and watch it.
1: But today's the day, right? Sam said, block out a little time for me later today, and we'll do the evaluation. So I thought, you look very nice today.
2: Yeah,
1: I wore my nice shirt today.
2: Yeah, you know that doesn't work
1: on me,
2: right?
1: I hope I get a good rating.
2: I did a quick little overview of your answers, because the way this works is you rate yourself, and then we go over this together. And I say, a good guess, Jody. That's a great point you made there, and here's ways you can improve yourself.
1: Yeah.
2: And for the most part, you rated yourself pretty highly. Great. That's, you know, confidence in your work, you work your job. But there was one where you said you only occasionally demonstrate a certain behavior.
1: Yeah.
2: And that's working with available resources, systems, and other stuff.
1: Yeah. There's so many, like, technological systems available in workplaces.
2: Yeah.
1: And you know this, Murphy. I'm not the early adopter of things like that. I don't love to dabble
0: tech
1: in technology.
0: Tech is not your thing. Yeah, I understand that.
2: Watch this, Murphy.
1: People are my thing.
2: So, Jody, how can we improve that?
1: Do it for me. No, I don't know. Oh, how can I improve it?
2: Well, that's not going to look good on your evaluation.
1: I know. How can I improve it?
0: Sam's comment is going to be, this is hopeless.
2: After speaking with Jody.
1: Actually, I need to address it the same way I would tell someone else. Mm-hmm. Don't see it as hard or difficult or out of my lane, but it's just something I'm unfamiliar with.
2: Yeah.
1: Don't be afraid of it.
0: Yeah, exactly. Yeah. And be patient with yourself. You move fast on things. And when you have to stop on something that frustrates you, and then rather than stick with it, you walk away from it. And that's a common thing from a lot of people.
2: I think I'm gonna use what he's saying
1: what
2: right
1: he
2: now.
1: Said.
0: Yeah, but for clarity, I am not Jody's supervisor.
3: Murphy, Sam, and Jody.
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1: It's already getting hot out there across central Mississippi. Temperatures continue to climb quickly. We'll end up near 100 degrees for the actual air temperature later this afternoon. Feel like it's up to about 110, 111. More heat alerts will be in place tomorrow as we do the same. Highs near 100. I'm meteorologist Matt Stanley.

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Listen, did you know that owls cannot move their eyes? Their eyes are not balls, but cylinders that are held in place by bones. Because of that, owls have evolved to be able to rotate their head 270 degrees left and right and 90 degrees up and down. If you didn't know that, now you do. 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A smile.

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We're your home for Murphy, Sam, and Jody in the morning here at Mix 98.7. So Olivia Dean says that she has two love languages. The first one is quality time, and the other one is words of affirmation. Here she is now on Mix.

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9: It's already getting hot out there across central Mississippi. Temperatures continue to climb quickly. We'll end up near 100 degrees for the actual air temperature later this afternoon. Feel like it's up to about 110, 111. More heat alerts will be in place tomorrow as we do the same. Highs near 100. I'm meteorologist Matt Stander.

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1: We're your home for Murphy, Sam, and Jody in the morning here at Mix 98.7. They'll be back tomorrow at 5 a.m. Fisher Alexander is my name. Thank you so much for tuning in today. So did you know that today is National Chicken Finger Day? Okay, so, and I know, chickens don't actually have fingers. But if they did, I kind of have a feeling they'd spend the entire day giving the middle one to Colonel Sanders.

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0: I tell you, this is a very big week. We're Mix 98.7, playing your favorites from the 80s, 90s, 2K, and today. Reason why I say that is a lot of kids go back to school this upcoming Thursday. And this Thursday is also the opening night for the Black Rose Theater's production of Fiddler on the Roof. Now, it's the first night of a mini shows that they're going to have, and it's going to play July 30th through August 2nd, and then August 6th through the 9th. And if you're curious about tickets, want to find out more, go to Black Rose Theater on Facebook. And if you're not familiar with the Black Rose Theater, they're located in downtown Brandon. They're a community theater, and they always put on fantastic productions. So again, find out more on Facebook by searching for Black Rose Theater.
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playing all your favorites from the 80s, 90s, 2K, and today here at Mix 98.7. So over the weekend, David Lee Roth canceled a lot of his tour dates except for one. He didn't give a real reason as to why. I suspect it's probably like low ticket sales. But Sammy Hagar, he invited David Lee Roth to join his Las Vegas residency in September after hearing that he canceled a lot of his shows. But Roth has not responded as of yet. That might be a fun show to see. 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

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So over to Mississippi Blood Services, due to a lot of folks just being busy with the summer vacation, a lot of the typical blood donations aren't happening, and so they are low on all blood types. 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
7: It's already getting hot out there across central Mississippi. Temperatures continue to climb quickly. We'll end up near 100 degrees for the actual air temperature later this afternoon. Feel like it's up to about 110, 111. More heat alerts will be in place tomorrow as we do the same. Highs near 100. I'm meteorologist Matt Stander.

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Playing all your favorites from the 80s, 90s, 2K, and today here at Mix 98.7. So this is in the news now. 105 million Americans are currently not working. Of course, in case you're wondering, there is a name for them, and it's influencers.

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0: When it comes to your kids, how much screen time is too much? We're Mix 98.7, playing your favorites from the 80s, 90s, 2K, and today. Well, as a parent of a 14-year-old daughter, my wife and I don't want to handicap her from being able to use technology in an emergency or for her future in the workforce. But we wonder, what is she really doing on her phone? Well, if you struggle with the same thing, you're not alone, and there's a name for that. It's called Texiety. That's right, Texiety. And according to a new study of 2,000 parents of school-aged children, technology has become one of the biggest sources of modern parenting stress. So how will your kids' screen time affect your kids' time habits or their self-esteem or gaming addiction? And how will you navigate all that? So for my family, we made Rachel sign this agreement that her phone, which we pay for, is a privilege, and that if she breaks the rules that we set up, she's going to lose those privileges. Plus, we make her in turn turn in her phone at the end of the day so we can review what's on there. Will that work for everyone? No, but that's what works for my family.
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So if you've spent any time on social media, you've probably seen different clips from what happened at Comic-Con over the weekend. 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Well, Rick Moranis was there to promote Spaceballs, the new one, and he got a standing ovation. How cool is that? 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
9: In less than a year, Rankin County dispatcher Jessica Cox had survived two strokes, a rare blood clot disorder, and months away from the job she loves. She came back, and weeks later, she took the 911 call that her childhood home was on fire. Fellow dispatcher Amy Grantham was off duty, but she showed up as a volunteer with Southwest Fire Department. While Jessica stood outside watching everything burn, every memory, every piece of her late mother's life, Amy went back in. She came out carrying Jessica's mother's jewelry box. Jessica never asked for that, but Amy just knew. That's a frontline hero. The Mississippi Frontline Hero Awards, honoring those who show up, even on their day off.
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12: It's already getting hot out there across central Mississippi. Temperatures continue to climb quickly. We'll end up near 100 degrees for the actual air temperature later this afternoon. Feel like it's up to about 110, 111. More heat alerts will be in place tomorrow as we do the same. Highs near 100. I'm meteorologist Matt Stanley.

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you're home for. Murphy, Sam, and Jody in the morning here at Mix 98.7. Our heroes will be back tomorrow at 5 a.m. Fisher Alexander here, and police are currently searching for two men who parachuted off the Space Needle. I guess it is possible to get too high in Seattle. It's Hollow Notes now on Mix.

0: Convention Center. 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If you've never been, it's a beautiful facility, but it's at 460 East Harper Street over in Richland. Again, that's this Saturday coming up from 10 until 3.
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Well, Travis Kelce, who showed up at the Chiefs training camp, is apparently getting razzed and getting a lot of trash talk from his teammates due to all the media attention about his wedding to a Taylor Swift. And apparently it's upset him quite a bit. Here's his wife now. It's Taylor on Mix. I had it.

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9: It's already getting hot out there across central Mississippi. Temperatures continue to climb quickly. We'll end up near 100 degrees for the actual air temperature later this afternoon. Feel like it's up to about 110, 111. More heat alerts will be in place tomorrow as we do the same. Highs near 100. I'm meteorologist Matt Standard.

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Well, there's an expedition to find Amelia Earhart's plane. It's going to start in October. And in case you didn't know, Earhart's famous for being the only woman who refused to stop for directions. It's been 20-

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0: A 16-year-old in Illinois named Randy Gerlach saw a car in a ditch on his way to work earlier this month. And even though other cars were just driving by, he stopped, turned around, and went back to check it out. This is your feel-good story of the day here at Mix 98.7. Well, it turns out the female driver inside was unconscious, so we called 911. Emergency crews came out, and she's going to survive. But doctors later said that if Randy had arrived just 20 minutes later, the woman likely would not have made it. Randy's advice is, go with your gut. Go with your gut. I like that. Maybe I'll put that on a throw pillow. And that is your feel-good story of the day here at Mix 98.7.
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6: It's already getting hot out there across central Mississippi. Temperatures continue to climb quickly. We'll end up near 100 degrees for the actual air temperature later this afternoon. Feel like it's up to about 110, 111. More heat alerts will be in place tomorrow as we do the same. Highs near 100. I'm meteorologist Matt.

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Playing all your favorites from the 80s, 90s, 2K, and today we are Mix 98.7. Fisher Alexander is my name. And over at Comic-Con this past weekend, they screened the backstory of Robert Downey Jr.'s Dr. Doom. Now, I didn't see it myself, but if I were to guess, it was a shot of a Brinks truck pulling up to his house, and then a shot of him saying, "Hi, man." But that's just a guess. Don Henley now, Mix 98.7.

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Fisher Alexander is my name, and this past Saturday went out to the Clyde Muse Center in Pearl for the Mississippi Wildlife Extravaganza. Had a fantastic time. Took us some pictures, shared it on the Mix Facebook page, so if you'd like to check some of that out. And as a matter of fact, I am a big coffee lover, and there's a woman there that that makes her own coffee beans. And I bought some of it, and I've the stuff is so good. It's kind of like infused with a like a whiskey flavoring of it. Here, let me try for you. See, we can all enjoy it. Here we go. Oh my gosh, it is so good, so good. Anyway, Mississippi Wildlife Extravaganza. Big thanks to everyone who put that on, and looking forward to it again coming up next year. All right, switching gears. Here is your dad joke of the day for a Monday. Here we go.

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1: MDOT currently reporting no accidents in the metro. Look out for those slowdowns for pop-up construction zones and phantom jams. Let's please make sure we're buckled up and driving safely. That's your Metro Traffic.
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4: It is really hot out there across central Mississippi. Our actual air temperature is flirting with 100. It feels like it's up to about 111 or so. Heat alerts in place. Fall back to the 70s tonight, and then we'll do it again tomorrow. Upper 90s near 100. We'll have a mix of heat advisories and extreme heat warnings across the region. I'm meteorologist

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1: MDOT currently reporting no accidents in the metro. Look out for those slowdowns for pop-up construction zones and phantom jams. Let's please make sure we're buckled up and driving safely. That's your metro traffic.
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1: MDOT currently reporting no accidents in the metro. Look out for those slowdowns for pop-up construction zones and phantom jams. Let's please make sure we're buckled up and driving safely. That's your Metro Traffic.
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3: The big surprise from the Marvel Universe and Marvel Studios at Comic-Con the other day, no one really knew this was happening. 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
16: It is really hot out there across central Mississippi. Our actual air temperature is flirting with 100. It feels like it's up to about 111 or so. Heat alerts in place. Fall back to the 70s tonight, and then we'll do it again tomorrow. Upper 90s near 100. We'll have a mix of heat advisories and extreme heat warnings across the region. I'm meteorologist Matt Stanford.

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1: MDOT reporting an accident on 55 southbound at McDowell Road. That's exit 92. On the right shoulder of southbound 55 at McDowell Road, exit 92, there is an accident. Keep an eye out for the pop-up slowdowns with construction zones and phantom jams. Let's please make sure we're buckled up and driving safely. That's your Metro Traffic.
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1: MDOT reporting an accident on 55 southbound at McDowell Road. That's exit 92. On the right shoulder of southbound 55 at McDowell Road, exit 92, there is an accident. Keep an eye up for the pop-up slowdowns with construction zones and phantom jams. Let's please make sure we're buckled up and driving safely. That's your

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16: We're staying really warm out there this evening. Temperatures slowly trying to fall towards the 80s. We may not actually get down to the 80s until after dark. And then 70s later tonight, mainly clear skies. Tomorrow for your Tuesday, more heat. We'll have heat alerts in place. It'll feel like it's up to 100 degrees. Feeling like it's up to 112. I'm meteorologist.

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1: MDOT reporting an accident on 55 southbound at McDowell Road. That's exit 92. On the right shoulder of southbound 55 at McDowell Road, exit 92, there is an accident. Keep an eye out for the pop-up slowdowns with construction zones and phantom jams. Let's please make sure we're buckled up and driving safely. That's your Metro Traffic.
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7: We're staying really warm out there this evening. Temperatures slowly trying to fall towards the 80s. We may not actually get down to the 80s until after dark. And then 70s later tonight, mainly clear skies. Tomorrow for your Tuesday, more heat. We'll have heat alerts in place. It'll feel like it's up to 100 degrees. Feeling like it's up to 112. I'm meteorologist.

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0: WJKK Vicksburg, Jackson. 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